0: sind Hamburg.
1: One ticket, please. Well, everybody's here. Hey, what's going on, man?
2: Yeah. She's a...

Don't worry. It will soon pass, whatever it is. Don't worry, be happy. I'm not worried.